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1: Also because some of the instruction and setting was in Chinese, I cannot read. So since this way to cooking rice I already try at home, it comes pretty good. And I said, okay, since I try in my way, I want to keep it on my way.
2: I need tomato.OK. 首先我在品尝过邵师傅的猪扒饭了以后呢，在我脑子里我就把它拆解成了三个部分，一个是炒饭的基底，第二个是猪肉，第三个是茄汁。要在有限的时间内完成这道菜，我需要规划好我的先后顺序和时间的把控，所以当然我会选择先处理需要耗时腌制或者熬制的这些食材，所以我优先处理了腌制这个猪排。
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1: I did different from the others. I just marinated the meat first, and then I flour it with cornstarch and egg.
3: 你看它的肉的处理又不一样。哎，把它切成一片一片，一厚片。意大利的 chef 嘛，他的赵师傅的猪排饭呢，他加了他自己西餐的这种理念。
4: Is it difficult for you?
1: It's a challenge for me. Never did before. So,
4: have you any experience to cook some Chinese?
1: Only home with my wife. That's all.
4: Okay.
1: So she's Shanghainese. So I need to put all myself inside and try to discover.
4: Okay.

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1: 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I tried to cook it.And I tried to cook it a little bit too late because a wild rice needs high pressure or long time.

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2: 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I try to play coffee and a black rice at the same level because also black rice a little bit bitter somehow after the dark water comes out. So pumpkin and the creamy cheese will bring the balance to the dish.And I put coffee powder more on the dry parts, for example, the mushrooms. The marinated of the shrimps and a little bit into the cheese. So that's the point I added coffee.
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1: Ciao, my name is Nico. I come from the south of Italy. I'm a chef at Senso since already 5 years, but also before in the same group for over 10 years. The reason why I participate in Shanghai Bites is that Shanghai is moving very fast, and a situation happened and the market becoming very wide. So one of the points was something like challenging myself because I didn't do this experience before.I decided to bring one dish specifically in that competition because it's one of the signature dish of our restaurant.
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1: The dish consists in a horse meat carpaccio. For most of you, it can sound a little bit weird.As a product, as a meat.
2: 这条马里脊我给你。
3: 恭喜尼可成功晋级我们的36强。
1: Thank you for your braveness. There is a big story behind that, and it's still part of my tradition and the place where I belong. Horse meat is typically from a few areas in the south of Italy. It comes from ancient tradition.Mainly linked to the fact that our area was very poor. It was not industrialized. People come mainly from the farms. Not everybody can really afford expensive meat because people used to have animal in order to work into the land. But whenever they have occasions, weddings, or feast or celebration, the meat was important.
0: 在意大利南部，马曾是农耕时代最重要的生产工具。在物资匮乏的岁月里，人们便会宰杀年迈、失去劳作能力的马匹食用。无独有偶，在我国东北地区，古时戍边环境艰苦，当地人便将老弱伤病马匹制成马肉干，便于长久存放，当作应急口粮。食用马肉的习俗便延续至今。尼可选用的正是东北养殖的马肉，结合意大利传统技法，做出了经典的意式马肉薄片。
1: In this case, we are going to make a raw dish, carpaccio. Carpaccio means very thinly sliced meat and dressed with basically olive oil, salt and pepper, and a few other components. Horse meat technically is not the same as the beef. It doesn't need any aging. The horse meat must be eaten fresh, as fresh as we can.Because must be bleeding, must be red, and cannot be suitable for long preservation. Beside curing meat, so that's a different story. The sun-dried tomatoes. So once we get the season of tomato, will be plenty of. So this is one way to preserve it during the year. In order to use fresh ingredients, this black truffle comes from Yunnan. Is as you can see, super.Dark and little bit a crusty skin.
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5: 12 years, right? We know each other.
6: We know each other.
5: Yeah, more than 12.
6: A little bit more.
5: 13. 13年。
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1: The pizza itself became a must in Italy, and everybody makes in so many different way. The pizza is made only by three ingredients: water, flour, salt, tomato sauce, and a good fresh cheese, which usually stretch it on the pizza.Because there are different kind of flour people can use. There are different methods that people can use according to the area they come from.
4: The most famous Napoli and Roma style pizza. Napoli pizza is a special oven built in a different way from the other. The temperature to cook the pizza, it's a higher. The border around is a wider. The Roma style pizza is crispy, it's thinner.It doesn't mean one is good, one is bad. They are just different.
1: The place we come from, or the pizza we decide to do in Senso, is similar to the Roman style pizza.
0: 用 Nico 的话说，他的披萨看着像罗马披萨，配料却跳出原版框架，口感独特。那么 Senso 的披萨究竟在上海演化出了什么样的专属风味呢？
1: Since we work in Shanghai, we also need to be careful and attempt to.People taste. So sometimes people are boring about too much dressing. Not every people are familiar or they are good in having too much cheese. They are eager to fat, but sometimes the flavor itself, especially for senior people, they cannot accept. So we decided to bring in our menu a few white-based pizza. White-based pizza means that we don't put tomato sauce on top. There are some blended mushrooms and truffle.So the mushroom itself, themselves, they are first stir-fried, breasted, made in puree, and combined with a burrata cheese, which is very popular. Burrata cheese is well appreciated by Chinese people because it's very creamy, milky, not acid at all, and very easy for people to be appreciated. So we create this kind of mixture and we top the pizza.
0: 这款无番茄底的白披萨专为本土口味量身打造，层层风味相辅相成，松露馥郁，菌香醇厚，口感清爽不齁，打破传统披萨的固有风格，兼顾美味与中国人的适口性，不管长辈还是偏爱清淡的食客都能轻松爱上。当然，在 Nico 的厨房，除了披萨，更少不了的便是同样被人熟知的意大利美食 pasta。
1: Pasta is just a big world. It's a big world. And there is always this common sense that people thought that pasta was invented or brought by Chinese.
5: But many Chinese people think that pasta is just noodles.
1: Yes.
5: Is that right?
1: Yes, because they put everything in common. For us, pasta mainly is the dough. The meaning of pasta is like the mixture we make by flour, water, or eggs in certain cases. That's the pasta.Can become many different shapes.
0: Pasta 虽然被译作意大利面，但并非中国人日常认知里的面条，它是意式面食的统称。除外形近似中式面条的款式，还有螺旋面、蝴蝶面、千层面以及意式饺子等等。那今天 Nico 制作的又是哪一款 pasta 呢？
1: We still call it pasta, but it's not really the 100% flour. We call it gnocchi.I think gnocchi was born mainly to reuse the potato itself. Because once the season of potato is over, the potato gets a little bit shrinked. So release the water and it starts to be very, how to say, wrinkled. It wrinkles. So what they used to do to don't waste it, they steam it, they press it as I showed today, and they combine with the flour. it turned into another kind of pasta. So we did black today to give a twist, to make it more modern, to go more serious.

0: try at home, it comes pretty good. And I said, okay, since I tried my way, I want to keep it on my way.
1: I need tomato. Need tomato, tomato. Tomato. Okay, okay, okay, okay.
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5: Is it difficult for you?
0: It's a challenge for me. Never did it before. So,
5: have you any experience to cook some Chinese?
0: Only home with my wife. That's all.
5: Okay.
0: So she's Shanghainese, so I need to put myself inside and try to discover.
5: Okay.

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2: cooking, I was worried from my side, from the consistency of rice, because I knew this rice will always be a little bit harder than the regular rice. I tried to cook it, and I tried to cook it a little bit too late, because a wild rice, it needs high pressure or long time cooking. Last trial because I forgot one element, so I need to try to give it last. So when I tried it, it was completely raw. So I didn't want to make a mistake or put a mistake just on the top. So I prefer to avoid it and be honest with the judges that I forgot. This I cannot serve. It's not cannot possible to eat. No.
3: 倒计时10分钟。
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2: The dish I brought in this occasion is a black rice, which we base a little bit like risotto style.With a creamy pumpkin and a coffee powder. I try to play coffee and a black rice at the same level because also black rice is a little bit bitter somehow after the dark water comes out. So pumpkin and the creamy cheese will bring the balance to the dish.And I put coffee powder more on the dry parts, for example, the mushrooms. The marinated of the shrimps and a little bit into the cheese. So that's the point I added coffee.
3: 看到谷物这个赛道的时候，我就决定要在这个